Seattle. This is your hometown holiday. Kevin Adcock. And if it wasn't, then I want to be sipping on Chase Matthew. Why's he calling you darling? Six artists, one stage, one massive home

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Seattle. This is your hometown holiday. Kevin Adcock. And if I want, then I want to be sipping on Chase Matthew. Why's he calling you darling? Why's he calling you? Six artists, one stage, one massive hometown.

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1: Thanks for hanging out today with me, Brew. And Mandy, what is something you lied about for so long that you just have to keep it going at this point?
2: Well, my boyfriend's family loves camping, and I told them that I love it because I really wanted them to like me when I first met them. But it's been 6 years, and we go camping every summer, and I hate it.
0: You're getting married in the woods.

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1: What's up, friends? It's Brew. Emma, what is a lie you've told for so long that at this point you just have to keep it going?
2: So I told my grandmother that I loved this one casserole she made just like one time, just to be nice.
1: No.
2: And now she makes it like every time I come over for dinner. And it's not good.
1: Does she have a dog? This is where you like toss it below the table. Like,
2: delicious. I know. 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
1: Oh, man. Environmental scientists say most of us only need about a 3-minute shower. I'm sorry. It takes me 3 minutes just to finish the fake argument I'm winning in my head. How long are you really in the shower for at

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1: What's up today? It's Brew, and travel experts say if you've got 24 PTO days next year, you could turn them into 55 total days away from work. If you use this schedule and attach them around federal holidays, this is the kind of math I wish they taught me in school. Like, forget calculus. Teach me how to turn 4.

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0: It's Country Sunday Night. All right, it's Brew. What's up?
1: Hello?
0: Hello.
1: Hey.
0: Hola.
1: Hi.
0: Are we having a high off right now? Bonjour.
1: Hello? On a

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1: Could be both.
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1: Enough. Country Sunday night. What's up, Emma? It's Brew. What was the pettiest thing you've ever done to make someone jealous?
2: So when I was Venmoing a friend back, I put like heart emojis in like the Venmo descriptions because I knew my ex would see on the Venmo feed.
1: Wow.
2: So you could wonder about who I was, sending hearts to.
1: Next up, LinkedIn. I'm gonna endorse this guy for smooth talking.
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1: Hey, what's going on today, Quinn? It's Brew. What was the pettiest thing you've done to make someone jealous?
2: I posted a photo of a bouquet of flowers that was sent to me. It was to make this guy jealous, to think I had moved on and kind of started dating again. But the flowers were actually from my mom, but I left that part out.
1: Yeah, let me just remove that card that says, "Love, Mom," on it. Born into

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0: country Sunday night. Hey, what's up, Danielle? 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
1: Oh, man. 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
0: Oh, somehow I got 3 new candles and one of those 16-foot skeletons.
1: Yeah, everything but.

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0: It's Country Sunday Nights with me, Brew. Hey, what's going on, Dalton? What was something you swore would take 5 minutes, but it ended up stealing like your whole day?
1: Brew, I went on TikTok and I went down the deep, dark hole, man. The next thing I knew, the sun was setting and it had been like hours later.
0: I think I'm in the rabbit hole right now. I gotta stop. I gotta get back to work.
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1: Okay, this is probably before a lot of ours time, but TSA is testing out a new feature allowing non-travelers to go to the gates with their loved ones to, like, say goodbye or help them out. 13 U.S. airports are launching something called Gateside by TSA PreCheck, where you can go through security and stay with your loved ones. They can do this safely. I'm all for it. Who doesn't love the dramatic goodbye at the gate? 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
1: Thanks for hanging out today with me, Brew. And Mandy, what is something you lied about for so long that you just have to keep it going at this point?
2: Well, my boyfriend's family loves camping, and I told them that I love it because I really wanted them to like me when I first met them. But it's been 6 years, and we go camping every summer, and I hate it.
1: You're getting married in the woods if this keeps going. You know that, right?
2: I know. It's a slippery slope, I tell you.

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Stud or Dud is a new dating-style safety site where you can do free background checks to help singles spot potential red flags before a first date. They uncover if your date is a scammer, a criminal, or married. I have like three friends that I wish had this website before they started dating their ex.

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1: Hey, what's up, Kara? It's Brew. What did you spend too much money on because you were just embarrassed or scared to say no?
2: I was a bridesmaid in this wedding last year, and I said yes to the whole bachelorette thing in Cabo, but I'm like still paying it back. Like, it's still on my credit card.
1: Did we really need that cabana? We didn't need it that day, girl.
2: We did not need the cabana.

Seattle. This is your hometown holiday. Kevin Adcock. And if I wasn't, then I want to be sipping on Chase Matthew. Why's he calling you darling? Six artists, one stage, one massive home.

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1: Oh, what's up today, Kelsey? It's Brew. What did you spend way too much money on because you were either embarrassed or scared to say no?
2: So I made the horrible mistake of accidentally making eye contact with one of the workers at the kiosk stations in the middle of the mall. Oh. And 45 minutes later, I end up buying this ridiculous expensive pair of sunglasses.
1: Once you make eye contact, it's over. 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
3: 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Carry On,
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1: Alicia, hey, what's like the dumbest thing you saw someone flexing about on social media?
2: This guy I went to high school with posted that he had two Yeti coolers in the back of his truck.
3: Two?
2: I was like, what, are you advertising how thirsty you are, bro?
1: You will never see a warm drink in this dude's hand. Kind of is a flex, now that I think about it.

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Like, did this person date my ex too? Feel like we're singing about the same person.

0: It's Country Sunday Nights with me, Brew. What's up, Courtney? What's your I'm never doing that again story?
1: I am never going to give a boyfriend another chance. 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
0: tale as old as time. I mean, after we

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1: Luke Bryan,
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0: Yeah.
1: Never doing that again. 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Nothing has tasted the same since that day.
0: Oh my gosh, it's like you have COVID or something, like your taste is just gone.
1: Yeah, exactly. My taste buds are fried. I can barely taste anything.
2: You

0: Town Holiday. Kevin Adcock.
1: And if I wasn't, then I want to be sipping on
0: Chase Matthew.
2: Why's he calling you dog?
0: Six artists, one stage, one massive hometown.

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1: It's Country Sunday Night.
2: It's Brew. What's the strangest thing you've ever been scammed into buying?
3: Hey, it's just like this revolutionary ad that didn't work out anything but my frustration.
2: Well, I guess, yeah, patience, that's the strongest muscle that we need, right?
3: I don't even know if I have that anymore.
2: 15 minutes, it was in the trash.
3: Anyway.

This is the most genius thing since they came up with the Samoas. 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

This is Country Sunday Night. All right, we're in the season of people having their phones propped up at weddings, watching a little screen for their favorite sports team. Welcome back, NFL. All of a sudden, I'm craving chicken wings for some reason.

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I see them everywhere together. It's hitting a little too close to home. 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She was

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1: Oh, yeah?
0: I think that's a stretch. I mean, measles and diarrheal lettuce is going to kill us for that. I was actually one of those, you know, diarrheal lettuce jokes that I had on the shelf, and I had to use it before it really exploded.

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1: Taylor Swift is getting a little country love again. She picked up a CMA nomination for Single of the Year for I Knew It, I Knew You. Taylor celebrated on Instagram writing, "Looks like I haven't yeed my last haw. Thank you, CMA."
2: I love that.
1: And it sounds like she may be headed to Nashville for the show. She added, "See you there November 18th with a cowboy emoji." The CMA Awards are November 18th.
2: Sure looks like Florida Georgia Line is getting back together. Stagecoach posted a teaser showing Tyler Hubbard and Brian Kelly loading their gear into the back of an old Chevy pickup. Brian asks, "Are we really doing this again?" Tyler answers, "Looks like it, bro." Stagecoach 2027 is April 23rd through the 25th in California, and the full lineup is expected to be announced soon. That's Country Spotlight with Mo and Stickman.

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0: Mo and Stick Man, country question. What is an app on your phone that is your favorite?
1: Okay, I don't necessarily know that it's my favorite, but it's definitely the app that I use the most nowadays. Mm. We have found out in the last little while that I got the sugars.
0: The sugars.
1: I'm a diabetic now, and I got a little button on my arm.
0: The sugars.
1: So I have an app on my phone. It's the brand name. It's the Dexcom app, right?
0: You do use it quite frequently.
1: I do use it quite a bit, and sometimes it hollers at me and says, "Hey,
0: get it together,
1: you
0: man.
1: You need to do something about your sugar right now because it's kind of high."
0: I'm going to go with the calendar, my Google Calendar.
1: Boy, you're not kidding. You're not kidding.
0: Again, it's the one I use the most, but it really is a lifeline for me. Between that and the Skylight, both of those are my calendar.
1: They're synced,
0: app.
1: Though, right?
0: Yes, in some capacity. I mean, I keep the work stuff off my Skylight just because the Skylight is more of my home-based calendar, where my Google one has work and home life. But
1: right.
0: I would say between the two of those, which both serve that purpose.
1: She does not operate.
0: If something happened to them, you'll find me balled up in the corner crying because I won't know what to do.
1: All right, it is your turn. It's the Mo and Stickman country question. What's your favorite app on your phone? If you're listening on the Odyssey app, that could be one of them, right?
0: There you go.
1: You can tap on the microphone on the station page, leave us a voice message. Baby.

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0: 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What app on your phone is your favorite?
1: TikTok.
2: TikTok. What is it that you like about TikTok? Because I'm kind of a TikTok fan myself.
1: I don't know. I feel like it offers more variety and different things.
2: Right. Are you a TikTok shop buyer? I am.
1: Yes.
2: Oh, yeah. Man, shoes, belts. Everything.

0: 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What is your favorite app on your phone?
1: Pluto TV.
2: There you go.
0: Okay.
2: Yeah.
0: Watch some shows. I like that.
1: I did have a favorite app, Fairy Dice, but signed in and blowed $500 of my mom's money.
2: Woo!
1: And got in trouble and had it took away.
2: I say so.
0: Yeah. You're lucky you got

0: 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What's your favorite app on your phone?
1: My favorite app is ADP. That's the one I get paid on.
2: There you go.
0: Yeah.

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Kevin Adcock. And if I want to, then I want to be sipping on Chase Matthew. Why's he calling you dog? Why's he calling you dog? Six artists, one stage, one massive home.

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0: If you are the person who scarfs down dinner while your partner's taking their sweet time, that difference, according to this, can actually affect the whole feel of the meal.
1: I don't take my sweet time, okay? I eat normal.
0: Oh, so you're are you the fast eater?
1: No. Brad's a fast eater. Okay. You're saying you're referencing the other one eats too slow. Right. I eat at a normal pace. My husband, I don't even know how he consumes the food as fast as he does. I don't know how he doesn't choke. I don't know how he doesn't end up with indigestion.
0: You've been to a meal with me. I eat pretty fast too.
1: Brad may have you beat, but you do eat fast.
0: Now, small differences, according to this, don't matter. But when one person is basically finished while the other one's just getting started, the slower eater can feel rushed, especially if the other person
1: I'm
0: gets
1: not
0: up.
1: Slow. I and eat average.
0: Starts cleaning dishes, you know, maybe, you know, sitting around while everybody's, you know, waiting.
1: First date Brad and I ever went on, he was done with his meal. I think I had 3 bites. And I looked at him and said, well, this is going to be awkward. You're just going to stare at me while I finish eating.
0: See, now, here's the thing. Back when I was a child, this is why. I know why I eat fast. When I was a child, I was very much the child that couldn't get up from the table until I finished my plate, right?
1: Right.
0: My mom and dad. But my mom and dad owned a convenience store, so they would huff down their food that we lived in, by the way, and they would huff down their food to get back out and run the store. And I was sitting at the

0: table by myself. How long have you known me? Do I like being by myself?
1: You do not.
0: So that's why I created an awful habit when I was little.
1: Well, I don't know what Brad's excuse is, but I'll let you go with yours.

0: What would cost your company more, say, over 5 years? You or a humanoid robot?
1: Oh, here we go.
0: Let's talk about that. Coming up on the Moe and Stickman Show.
2: Well, I

0: No.
1: If a company wanted to replace a factory worker with a two-legged humanoid robot, what do you think would be cheaper, the robot or just the employee?
2: I mean, the robot has the initial expense, but I guess it's not something that you would be paying daily.
1: Over and over, right?
2: Right.
1: So Agility Robotics says that one of its robots cost about $200,000.
2: Good grief.
1: And then another $20,000.

deployment fee, because they have fees too. Then there's software and maintenance that's about $36,000 a year. And they have about a five-year lifespan, an expected life, a five-year lifespan. So you're looking at about $400,000 over 5 years for one robot. Now, if you're comparing that with a human employee, you got salary, health insurance, retirement, taxes, vacation, other benefits. 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They do break down. They need repair. So which one's cheaper? I guess it depends on the employee and how much

0: offer ideas, maybe adapt, whereas a robot doesn't call in sick. 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They need repair. So which one's cheaper? I guess it depends on the employee and how much, you know, you have to call the IT for the robot, right?
1: People for the win. That's where I'm going.

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1: Hey, it's Luke Combs. 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

0: Mo likes to keep up with all things royals. King Charles announced that Harry and Meghan will be non-working royals.
1: Oh, yeah?
0: That's also known as royals.

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0: 'Tis the season. If you're like Mo and love candy corn.
1: Ew, that's not like me at all.
0: Apparently, eating it isn't enough anymore. This fall, you can actually smell like candy corn.
1: Gross.
0: Let's talk about it. Coming up on the Mo and Stigman Show.

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0: A ongoing argument between Mo and Stickman since the very beginning is candy corn is awesome.
1: Candy corn is not awesome. It is disgusting.
0: What is it? Candle. She thinks it tastes like candle wax.
1: It does. You're just chewing it. The texture's weird. It's not very tasty.
0: I disagree.
1: Sorry that you're wrong.
0: I got the sugars now, so there'll be a whole lot less candy corn in my life.
1: Oh, no.
0: But Brock's has decided that candy corn needs to involve more than your taste buds. So they are releasing candy corn perfume.
1: That's gross.
0: And it's called Ode to Candy Corn. And they say that it smells like creamy vanilla, sponge sugar, and honey. Basically trying to capture that sweet candy corn smell in a bottle.
1: So that the bugs will bother you. No, I don't want to smell like a candy corn. I don't want anything to do with a candy corn.
0: $22 for a 1.7-ounce bottle. And there's going to be two limited releases. First, September 22nd. And then they're going to release another batch around October 1st.
1: It would have been better to skip the perfume and just take the product they're making and throw it in a dish and turn it into a candle.
0: Oh, hey, that's an idea.
1: That's what it is. It's like eating a candle.

0: Feeding a family is expensive. So what if there were some shopping hacks that you could do to possibly help with the grocery budget?
1: Mo shops for a big family. I'm sure she knows. Let's talk about it coming up on the Mo and Stickman Show.

0: Grocery shopping is expensive. And when you have to feed a bunch of children, it can just feel overwhelming.
1: Sure.
0: One, because of the budget, but two, what do I cook? I feel I get in trouble because I cook the same things all the time, and then nobody likes the new stuff that I try. It's just a lose-lose. Dinner time to me is the worst time of the day.
1: Stressful.
0: On top of already having to feed them breakfast and lunch, right? So this mom from Virginia says that she's gotten pretty good at working a grocery budget and can feed her family by following some of these tricks. First, she says to stop trying to reinvent dinner every night. She says her family rotates

0: about 8 meals every couple of weeks. She knows everybody's going to eat them. She knows exactly what to buy and what they're going to cost.
1: Okay.
0: I don't disagree there. I will say we have about 4 or 5 staples that usually make the rotation every week.
1: Right.
0: She also buys cheaper proteins like chicken drumsticks. That's a no for me, but if you want to do that, go you. Yeah. I just don't like drumsticks.
1: Okay. All right.
0: Darker meat. I'd prefer just the chicken breast, but hey, all right. To each their own, right? She also says to look for family pack of things, like a $5 family pack that has potatoes and broccoli in it could feed everybody for a lot cheaper than trying to grab the broccoli and trying to grab the potatoes.
1: That makes sense.
0: So look for things that come dual. Also, theme nights, breakfast for dinner, appetizer night, even do a at-home fast food night where you throw in some fries and onion rings. Because going out to eat can get expensive.
1: Now, my wife does theme nights often. And usually...

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1: Fall is a vibe. So, what's yours? 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Or kick it outdoors? Whatever you fall for, get shoes that get you. We've got the trends. You bring the vibes. DSW, let us surprise you.

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1: Taylor Swift is getting a little country love again. She picked up a CMA nomination for Single of the Year for I Knew It, I Knew You. Taylor celebrated on Instagram writing, "Looks like I haven't yeed my last haw. Thank you, CMA."
2: I love that.
1: And it sounds like she may be headed to Nashville for the show. She added, "See you there November 18th with a cowboy emoji." The CMA Awards are November 18th.
2: Sure looks like Florida Georgia Line is getting back together. Stagecoach posted a teaser showing Tyler Hubbard and Brian Kelly loading their gear into the back of an old Chevy pickup. Brian asks, "Are we really doing this again?" Tyler answers, "Looks like it, bro." Stagecoach 2027 is April 23rd through the 25th in California, and the full lineup is expected to be announced soon. That's Country Spotlight with Mo and Stickman.

0: If you'll peruse around the Moe and Stick Man Facebook page or Instagram page, you will see pretty quickly that I love a good loud shirt.
1: Yes, you do.
0: Well, this one screams a little bit more than color. Let's talk about it. Coming up on the Moe and Stick Man Show.

0: a Berlin artist. His name is Simon Weckert, and he has created a something called digital camouflage. And basically, it is a brightly colored shirt. And as someone who likes a good loud shirt, it's actually a really neat looking Hawaiian shirt. However, it's designed to confuse AI systems that detect people on surveillance videos. AI doesn't see people the way we see it. They look for patterns, edges, body shapes, other visual clues, and then that's when it goes, oh, that's a person. So there were several pictures in this story where there were several people standing around in this picture, and AI had determined person, person, person, person. And this guy standing right in the middle of the camera, plain as day person, with this shirt on, and it didn't identify the guy because of the shirt that he was wearing.
1: Something to do with the design?
0: He says that the pattern messes with all those clues, and he actually used AI to keep adjusting the design until the open source detection system, you know, called YOLO, by the way, stopped recognizing the person. Basically, the guy used AI to fool AI.
1: It didn't detect his arms or legs
0: nope.
1: or any of that?
0: Nope.
1: Oh, you know, everybody's going to go buy these shirts. He's about to make some money.
0: I want one because it's loud and gaudy. That's what I want.

0: That puts a wraps on it for the Moe and Stick Man Show. Before we go, though, Jalen Brunson from the New York Knicks is going to host the season premiere of SNL.
1: Oh, yeah?
0: He's actually never done comedy before, but really neither has the cast of SNL. So. Oh.

0: for KKWFHD1, Seattle, Tacoma, from the Pinkies Plumbing Studio. 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
1: Luke Bryan, Morgan Wallen.
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0: Shaboozy Cowgirl. 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

Seattle. This is your hometown holiday. Kevin Adcock. And if I want to, then I want to be sipping on Chase Matthew. Why's he calling you dog? Six artists, one stage, one massive hometown.

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1: It is fall. It's feeling like it. Football is back. The weather, the dark is also back. And you know what else is back? Your reminder that when you are driving today, or any day for that matter, you drive on the right and you pass on the left. The amount of people driving down 405 this morning below the speed limit in the left-hand lanes while the right lane is wide open, it blows my mind every time. I don't understand why this is a surprise to me every morning, but it is.
2: Yeah, I was going to say, that's pretty much a given, and everyone's kind of asleep when we're coming into work anyway. I'm just glad that they're all still in their own lanes, because you look over and they're just kind of like nodding and drinking coffee. It's like, you know, good for you. Just get to work safe,
1: buddy. Yeah, that's a good, you know, positive perspective. No, man, this happens even at 3 o'clock in the afternoon. I've never lived anywhere in my entire life where people drive below the speed limit. And again, note to self, drive on the right, pass on the left. If you're driving right now, look to your right. If there's no one there, merge over. Just saying. Let me stop. I got so many things to say, but it is Monday. We got a lot of stuff happening this week. It's also hometown holiday kickoff week, which means tickets go on sale Thursday for the pre-sale. We've got all of your details, but first, let's get to the big three.
0: Everything people are talking about. No doom scrolling required. Ellen and Aaron's big three. Number one.
2: There's been rumblings of this, which we all were on board with, but the Metropolitan Nashville Airport Authority has said, yes, we are going to rename the Nashville Airport in honor of Dolly Parton. There's normally like a 2-year waiting list after somebody dies or somebody floats an idea where they've got to go through all these voting and things. And they said, look, it's Dolly. We're going to skip all that. They haven't really said what the name is going to be yet, but it will honor her legacy and her.
1: Yeah, so it's Nashville, whatever it's actually called now, Nashville International Airport.
2: BNA, which is like,
1: there you go.
2: Really, nobody knows what that means.
1: It'll say that in honor of Dolly Parton. So it'll be the name in honor of Dolly Parton.
2: Okay.
1: Yeah. You down for it? Or you want it to be like Dolly Parton International Airport?
2: I want it to be Dolly Parton International. I want it to be D.

0: BNP, like DOP, like get rid of the BNA. Nobody knows. I remember the first few times I went to Nashville, because SeaTac makes sense. S-E-A. Sure. Yeah, we're going to Seattle. And I was like, okay, I'm going to book a flight to Nashville, like, you know, 12 years ago for my first time, go down there, write and record. And I was like, what's BNA? I must have the wrong thing. Yeah. It's definitely got to be NAS. And no, it's BNA, and that doesn't make any sense. So, boo. Now we need another name.
1: Sorry. Yeah, Dolly's better than all of that. Hey, you know what's better than working 40 hours a week? Working 32 hours a week. A bill has been introduced that would reduce the work week to 32 hours. It's been introduced in Congress, right? It won't reduce pay or benefits. It would gradually, what it would do is over the next 4 years, we would gradually lose an hour of the 40-hour work week to get to that 32-hour mark, or we'd lose a couple of hours. I don't exactly know what all of the details are, and I hate to say this before you get very excited about it. Know that this is the fourth time a 32-hour work week bill has been introduced since 2021. So I don't know if it's going to happen, but if it's going to help you get you through a Monday, then I'm here for it.
0: It is not. You think employers are going to be like, oh, sure, yeah, we got all these bridges to build. Let's just, like, take away 8 hours of work. Do you think that Drew, our boss, is going to be like, you know what, guys, Monday through Thursday sounds pretty good.
1: But, you know, if the government tells us that we have to do it, obviously we're going to follow
0: there,
1: you know.
0: Skirt around it. They'll be like, it's a 32-hour work week with 4 hours of volunteer time every other Friday.
1: So, again, don't hold your breath, unfortunately.
2: Number 3.
3: Washington State Patrol is investigating a viral video of a car driving on the I-90 bike pedestrian. Now, this isn't like the old lady who drove up on the light rail where it's like, oh, maybe it was an accident. This car is going faster than freeway traffic.
1: Yeah.
3: They think that it came from, well, it obviously came from the Bellevue side. Sure. They made that note like it's not driving from Bellevue to Seattle. But so they're trying to figure out how it got in there. They're putting up more barricades. But if you walk that trail, I guess... look behind you sometimes.
0: Do you think that it could have been an accident? I'm trying to give benefit of the doubt here. Do you think that maybe there was someone, and I won't say why or whatever, that maybe they couldn't read or they couldn't see the signs, and they're like, oh, this is like a carpool lane or something, and then they're just like, oh, I got to keep up with traffic. Here we go.
1: I love this, like, positive, you know, I want to give people the benefit of the doubt attitude, and I really do, but if you can't read, you should not be driving.
0: I agree.
1: To be reading the sign. Yeah.
3: That was an accident, and we're going down to 32 hours a week, okay?
1: Again, welcome to Monday. Hometown Holiday pre-sale tickets happen on Thursday with the secret code WOLF. All the details you need are at seattlewolf.com. We're so excited for it. We're going to get you going on this Monday, all right? First, Jason Aldean on the WOLF.

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0: need to get to know you, everything about you makes me want you, know what you're doing, baby, don't you?
1: Ellen and Aaron starting the day, 100.7 The Wolf.
2: I wish I had some, oh no, wait, sorry, Ella, wait, you gotta stop singing, hang on, sorry, Ella. There we go. Okay. I wish I had some like graduation music for you, but let's just pretend we're going back to high school.
3: All right. After 30 years, I've still got it. And that it is hacky sacking. If you saw my stories, I did my 30-year high school reunion over the weekend, and it was more than I even thought it was going to be. It was pretty fantastic to like reconnect with friends.
2: When you say it's you like, did your hometown, did you go to it? Did you play at it? What do you mean you did it?
3: So I went to my high school reunion. It's the 30 year of Snohomish High School. So went back, hung out with people that I went to high school with, got to hang out with some friends that I've already, like, we've kept up with. And then we say, hey, let's get an Airbnb. We'll go down. We'll do this thing. And then we'll go see all the people that we haven't kept up with, which was really fun because it's kind of a mix of we saw each other on Facebook and social media.
2: Right.
3: So you kind of have a handle on those people. And then you see the people that you didn't have a handle on. You're like, oh my gosh, it's so good to see you. And then there's also the third category, which was look down at the name tag and be like, oh my gosh.

0: Gosh, so good to see you, Wayne. Did we have any classes together? No? Okay, cool. See you later.
1: Like you don't remember them type
0: of
1: thing?
0: Well, yeah, and it was like if I didn't remember him or maybe I shouldn't remember them. So there was a few of those cases, but it was fantastic.
1: Where? How many kids did you graduate with?
0: It was like 480. It was a big class.
1: That's a huge, okay, because when you're like, oh, I don't know if I remember you. I graduated with a class of like 160 and I was like, oh, but that's a lot of kids to remember. And so then when you say that you had a group of friends that you've kept up with, that you all got an Airbnb together, when you say that you kept up with them, was that because like you're actually still friends 30 years later, or you kept up with them on socials, like, and it was a good chance to get together? Like, what level of we know each other were
0: you
1: at?
0: Yeah, so the friends that we hung out with, we knew each other in high school, and we kind of reconnected about 10 years ago.
1: Oh, cool.
0: We kind of rebuilt built a friendship. It was really an acquaintance before that, and so that was fun to hang out with them. But yeah, to see these guys, and then I was sitting there having a drink with my wife and just kind of, I wouldn't say rescuing her because she was kind of folding into everybody having a great time, which I was a little concerned about, right? Leaving her on an island while I go relive my childhood.
1: Sure.
0: But she was doing great. And then we sat down and my friend started hacky sacking, and I was like, oh my gosh, I have to go do that. This was 30 years ago at lunchtime. I'm in cowboy boots and I'm 47. I'm a little bit younger than everybody else, but I'm like, I'm going to go make a fool of myself. I might even fall. Who knows? It's dark. Yeah. The DJ's going on, but we had a blast.
1: I just like the whole, I'm a little bit younger than everyone else.
0: Oh, yeah.
2: I saw the hacky sackying on your Instagram, and I mean this with all due respect, it seemed terrible. Like, like, I would not want to be a part of any of that, and I'm glad that I missed my tenure.
0: Wait, the hacky sack or the reunion?
1: All of it.
2: I think the hacky sack is why I would not ever want to go. I always thought it's like, okay, I knew you from biology when we were 16. What do we have in common?
1: Right.
0: Yeah, well, I mean, I'll say my tenure was a little weird. I think the tenure is kind of awkward, right?
1: Why is it awkward?
0: Well, because everyone is still kind of cliquey. They still have the friends that they're probably still friends with. They probably go out and drink beers on the weekend. Not enough people have moved away or built a family or become adults. I think you probably are still kind of young.
1: And in the grand scheme of things, 10 years goes by so fast. Like 10-year reunion, we just graduated 5 minutes ago. Yeah.
0: And 20 was good. I played the 20-year reunion as me, and that was okay. I mean, it was like, okay, well, I'm playing, so I'm kind of busy, so I don't really get a chance to connect with everybody.
1: Sure, you didn't get to enjoy the experience.
0: Yeah, but 30, I was like, I'm glad they didn't ask. I did no part of anything. I didn't help set up even. I just walked in the front door, put a name tag on, and grabbed a drink and just joined the party. It was fantastic.
1: Now
2: I'm out. I do not want to be a part of any of it. My grandpa said you only go to one and it's your 50 because you want to see who's alive.
0: Oh,
2: the other
0: my
2: ones.
0: Gosh.
2: The other ones, I'm not interested. I'll pass.
0: Okay, fine.
1: 253-642 Wolf. Question is that, one, are people still even doing high school reunions? And two, are you going to it? I mean, Aaron enjoyed his. I'm at 20 years and we never even had one, so I'm a little torn.
2: Lucky you.

0: Midwest mornings start with Ellen and Aaron, 100.7 The Wolf.
1: I went to my 30-year high school reunion, and I can say, without a doubt, you should go to your reunion. You'll reconnect, you'll have fun. If you've got a plus one, take them, introduce them to all your friends. Ron disagrees.
2: It seems kind of awkward. I just saw you hacky-sacking, and I was like, I could miss out on that. I don't think I need to reconnect that.
3: Was it the hacky-sacking or the fact that you get to see your friends that you went to high school with, right? I mean, I know that you're a little over 10 years out. I'm about 20. Aaron's 30. I mean, these are friends that you grew up with.
2: No, friends you will continue to hang out with. These are mainly random people you knew as a teenager.
1: But do you... Okay, so here's the deal. Maybe you're not friends with them. You don't go out and have drinks with them. But you don't hate them.
3: Right.
1: So it was just cool to be like, hey, man, we had biology together. Or like, I don't know. Like, I saw one, like, my first girlfriend was there. And I totally wasn't even thinking about that. And I was like, oh, my gosh. Kayla, oh, my God. It's good to see you. I saw somebody I went on a Tolo date with.
3: What's a Tolo date?
1: I think it's when they ask you. It's weird. Our school was kind of backwards. They missed up on this one, but I think it's when the girl asked the guy, technically.
3: Oh.
1: So it was like every guy was just waiting, like, okay, someone please. So that was cool. All of it was great. I think you should go. The 10, I don't know, but the 30 was great. Linda and Tukwila, what do you think about reunions?
4: I think they're overrated.
3: Oh, man.
2: That hurts.
3: How many have you been to?
4: I only went to one, and it was like an all-school reunion, so like all of the classes showed up, so like from the 40s, 50s, 60s, 70s. Oh. And I'm at my 35 year right now. We've never as a class had a reunion, so all the people that I want to keep in touch with, I have kept in touch with over the years, but we only had a graduating class of 84, so...
3: That's not, you don't have to keep up with a ton of people. So now, are you going to go to another high school reunion or are you done?
4: I'm probably going to go to my 50th, like Ron's grandpa said, you want to see who's alive.
1: See? That's hilarious.
3: Fair.
1: Thanks, Linda. Appreciate it. If you get a chance, I say go. Relive those memories. Have that experience. It's worth it. It's Ellen and Aaron, 100.7 The Wolf.

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0: 253-642-WOLF. Time for some takedown. Taylor, call in and play a little game with Ellen Taylor. See if you can beat her. She's pretty good. You could be better. 253-642-WOLF. You'll let me know if you play. Call right now.
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1: All right, time for round one of Taytown Taylor. Happens 6:50, which is right now, and 8:50 daily. Your chance to go up against a behemoth.
2: Cool.
1: A competitive mastermind.
2: That sounds bohemian, right?
1: Today we've got our first contestant, Lisa from Ording. Good morning. How are you?
3: I'm great.
1: Fantastic. Uh-oh. That sounds good.
2: Okay. Sounds a little cautiously optimistic. Good luck.
1: All right. Ellen's going to head out of the studio. You and I have a little conversation before we begin. You've got 30 seconds to answer 10 questions. All of them must start with the letter T, as in totally. You can pass if you like. No repeat answers. And Ellen cannot duplicate your answers. Do you have any questions for me before we start?
3: No, I do not.
1: Okay. Letter T, 30 seconds. Please name a sports team.
3: Timberwolves.
1: Piece of furniture.
3: Table.
1: Something with wheels.
3: Truck.
1: Criminal activity.
3: Trafficking.
1: Body part.
3: Tibula.
1: Snack.
3: Twisted.
1: I'll take that. Yeah, nice. 1, 2, 3, 4, 5... Cool and calm, just slow and steady wins that race.
4: Really? Wow, that was work, Lisa.
1: Yeah. It's like she mind controlled the clock. I don't know how you did that, Lisa. It was good. All right. Pretty solid score. She's got 6.
2: Okay, all right. Oof. 6 is when I start getting, nervous is a big word. But
1: yeah, right.
2: 6 is where I'm like, oh, I got to like really lock in. So I'm going
1: to
2: lock in.
1: Do you like the word anxious? People ask sometimes I get nervous for the shows, and I say, no, I get a little anxious. I just want it to go.
2: I'm definitely on an antidepressant for the anxiety. So, yes, I know anxiousness very well.
1: All right, cool.
2: Yeah.
1: All right, well, the letter is T. Again,
2: kay.
1: You've got to beat 6.
2: All this right.
1: Was Lisa's score. 30 seconds on the clock. I'm going to reset over here. Please name a sports team.
2: Titans.
1: Piece of furniture.
2: A table.
1: Duplicate.
2: A table runner. Nope.
1: Something with wheels.
2: Truck.
1: Duplicate.
2: A tractor.
1: Yeah. Criminal activity.
2: Trespassing.
1: Body part.
2: Toe.
1: Snack.
2: I was going to say Tito's.
4: Yeah, I'll give that to you.
2: Thank you.
1: Phone app.
2: TikTok.
1: Something in a bakery.
2: What's in a bakery? Toothpick? Toothpick, you know, you check your cakes.
1: Oh, yeah,
2: see if they're done.
1: I'm going to give you that. That's fair. Right, I bet the bakers use the toothpick.
2: Yeah.
1: That's a 1, 2, 3, 4, 5, 6, 7.
2: Yeah. Oh.
1: All right, so we got a score of 6-7.
2: Oh, gosh.
4: We're so cool.
2: So cool, man.
1: Lisa, great job. Unfortunately, you come up a little bit short today, but really, really good job. You do still need to say the thing for Ellen, which is, I'm Lisa in Ording, and I couldn't take down Taylor. Could you please let us hear that?
3: Lisa and Ording, and I couldn't take down.
2: No.

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1: Luke Bryan,
2: Morgan Wallen.
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4: Got a girl from the south side, got braids in her hair. First time I seen her walk by, and I about fell about my chair.

0: thing people are talking about. No doom scrolling required. Alan and Aaron's Big Three. Number one.
1: All right, the Nashville Airport is being considered. Well, not even they've said they're going to do it now. Renamed in honor of Dolly Parton. They have not yet said what they're going to name it, but it will honor her legacy, her life, everything she's done. Usually the Metropolitan Nashville Airport Authority, that's right, it's a really cool union, has a two-year waiting period on anything like that. We waive it for Dolly Parton. We'll figure out what it'll look like, but that's way better than BNA.
2: It's still going to be BNA. It's going to be the Nashville International Airport in honor of Dolly Parton, which feels like a mouthful. Just call it Dolly Parton Airport and call it a day is what I'm saying, you know.
0: Number two.
2: Oh, man. After 6 years and a diagnosis that affects 1 to 2, maybe people in a million, Celine Dion brought her vocals back to the stage. Listen to this.

0: Whoa, Aaron's eyebrows are going up.
1: That's pretty good.
0: Right?
1: Yeah. She sounds like Celine Dion.
0: She really does. Yeah, man. 6 years ago. I'm sorry. So 6 years ago is the last time she performed, which was March 8, 2020. Then the world shut down.
1: Yeah.
0: In 2022, she was diagnosed with stiff person syndrome, which essentially turns you into a rock. You know what I mean?
1: That's what it sounds like. That's what they should name all diseases, by the way.
0: Yeah.
1: Stiff person. Like, it should be what it is. Stiff person. I know exactly what it is.
0: Tell me what it does. Right. Yeah. She got to a point where her lungs were spasming and it was breaking ribs. Like, she underwent this like extensive rehab. She never thought that she would perform again. But I think in a world where we just lost Dolly, to think that we still have Celine Dion and she still sounds like that.
1: Yeah, that's impressive. Woo. Number
2: 3. Washington State Patrol, they're investigating a viral video of a car driving down the pedestrian and bike path on I-90, that trail right next to the freeway. Mm-hmm. There's a car going faster than the freeway traffic. And I know we were saying, was it an accident? You had the one lady who drove up onto the light rail and stuff like that. Seems like we're not the best drivers around here.
0: No.
1: Wait, look, don't put us in there. That's a them thing. Like, she's like, oh, look at this new express lane. Let's
2: You've
1: go
2: never
1: 80.
2: Done that?
1: No, not yet.
2: The car does not have a license plate. Like, that's why they can't figure out what's going on. Something tells me, you know, someone took it off. They said, hey, I got to get into the city. And so it's maybe not as innocent as we're hoping.
0: Whoops.
2: Yeah.
1: I don't know.

don't know. It wasn't me. Don't look at me. Hey, hometown holiday tickets. You can get yours. Pre-sale happens on Thursday if you have the code word WOLF. 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
3: Move over, air guitar. It's time for mouth drum fill.
4: Okay.
3: You look nervous?
5: I don't know about nervous, but you look very excited for this. And my expectations are high for this one. You've been talking about this one for days.
3: My expectations for you are very high.
5: Oh, boy.
3: So what I want to do is play a very well-known song that has a very well-known drum fill. All right, and you're thinking to yourself, what is that song? Well, you know, it was on The Hangover. Mike Tyson did some stuff to it. There's a very, I don't want to give away anything, but when I play this song, you'll be like, oh, yes, I know this song. And it's conveniently without drums. The drums make a grand entrance and then really carry the song home.
5: Mm-hmm.
3: What I want to do is see if you and Ron can remember this enough without me playing for it. I don't want to play it first. I don't want to remind you.
5: Okay.
3: I want to play it, and I'm going to cut it off right when this drum fill starts, and you are going to do a mouth drum fill to usher in the rest of the song.
5: So like a drum fill is like a guitar solo, but a drum. Like a drum
3: similar,
5: solo.
3: Similar, yeah, it's similar. Yeah.
5: Okay, so I don't know if I know what a drum fill is.
3: A drum fill is like between like a verse and a chorus. The thing is like and chorus.
5: Wait, do it again?
3: Nope.
4: Yeah. Looks like you're playing the game now.
3: I'm trying to get away. Trying to get away from the fill that's coming your way. So all we really need to do is decide who wants to go first.
5: Ron, you can go
4: first. Crickets.
5: I'm very competitive, and so I'm not sure. So I want Ron to go first, fail, and then I'll do it. Great.
4: Can you take off your headphones so you can't hear me, though?
5: Yeah.
3: I do like that. That's a solid move right there. Okay.
4: All right, I'm ready.
5: All right, so.
4: Yeah, can you turn down the music, too?
5: Yeah, thank you. I'll take my headphones off. Now, if you need something else, I can't hear you, Ron, because you're in the other room. So
4: okay.
5: All right.
3: Okay, so you got about 10 seconds here. That's kind of going to get you in the mood.
4: Okay.
3: And then let's hear what you come up with.
4: Okay.
3: Is it playing on the codec over there?
5: I don't know. I can't hear anything.
3: Hold on.
5: You want this?
3: Let me get
5: here?
3: Back to here. I want to make sure. This is high technical over here. Okay, this is a good lead-in. Well, that's not the right one right there. That is the wrong song. Hold on. My bad.
5: So am I putting my headphones back on? No?
4: No, you're good. We're good.
3: Okay, we're good.
5: Okay,
3: we're
5: keep
3: good.
5: Them off?
3: Yep.
4: Okay. The suspense is killing me.
3: The suspense is gonna kill you. We'll get you here. What I want to hear, Ron, is your best. Like, I want you to be rocking and rolling in that little studio that you got over there.
4: Okay.
3: Here we are.
6: The hurt doesn't show, but the pain still grows. Some stranger to you and me.
3: Da da da da da da da da da.
5: Headphones.
3: Yes. Okay. I would call that super accurate. To be honest, I'm into that. Now
5: I don't even know what I just. All I heard was like Ron essentially losing his mind in the other room. I have no idea what's going on.
3: We can't wait to see what you do with this.
5: Oh boy. Okay.
3: All right. She's back with headphones on. Here we go. I'll cut you off same spot, and then we're just gonna vote and see.
5: What are we doing? What's it called?
3: Who
5: this a drum
3: did it best?
5: Fill?
3: This is a mouth drum fill.
5: Okay.
3: You got a little time to warm up.
6: The hurt doesn't show.
3: That was really good.
4: Can you play the real thing now?
3: Yeah, yell me back. I'm going to back it up just a touch so we hear it kind of ramping up into it. You guys, I don't know who I'm going to pick, but here's the real deal. I think I might be giving this one to Ellen.
4: Hey!
3: Yeah, she kind of had the range of the toms and everything. Like,
4: she didn't have the soul that I did,
5: though. You know what? How about this? Guys, let's not fight about it. Do it one more time. Ron, you and I do it.
4: Okay, yeah.
5: Ready?
3: Okay, hold on. Let me back you up. So you're going to both do it together?
5: Yes. Yeah.
3: Okay,
5: yes.
3: So I'll play it, and then I'll cut the real deal, and we'll hear the studio deal.
5: Okay. Don't mess it up, Ron.

0: You know what, guys? I'm really impressed with both of you. I'm gonna give it to both of you. Like that's really good.
1: Thank you.
2: All right, we're doing some really high academic stuff here this morning with Mouth Drum Phil.
1: Award-winning radio right here, ladies and gentlemen.
2: Oh man.

0: won't start with Ellen and Aaron.
1: I think we're a whole, what is it, seven days into 45 Soft? Are we 7 days into 45?
2: Six, because we started on Tuesday. We were smart.
1: You're right.
2: Started on Tuesday.
1: You're right. So 45 Soft, you've heard of 75 Hard, which is usually what happens at the beginning of the calendar year, right? People will do this in January to, I don't know, get their bods right, drink more water, do all that stuff. Well, it is the start of the school year. And instead of going 75 Hard, Aaron's wife, Carrie, had the genius idea of doing 45 Soft.
2: It's
1: and we're
2: genius.
1: All focusing on different things, right? I'm focused on mental health. Ron's focusing on his financial health. And Aaron, you're focusing on your physical health. How did your 45 Soft adventure go coming out of the weekend? Because I feel like that's when you'd be the most tempted.
2: Yeah, so I started off at 212 pounds on Tuesday morning.
1: Impressive that you're saying your weight on the air, too.
2: I'm a guy. It doesn't matter. I'm a guy and married. It's easy. 212 was what I started with on Tuesday morning. By Friday, when I was just doing 45 soft, I wasn't going crazy. I wasn't doing the whole extra workouts or like only eating chicken and rice and timing my meals and weighing everything. I just was trying to watch my stuff.
1: Yeah, soft.
2: I was down 4 pounds going into the weekend.
1: Isn't that so rude, ladies? I mean, come on. Like, a dude just thinks about losing weight and he loses it. Like, this is so rude.
2: Yeah, but we all know.
3: Yeah, I was going to say, going into the weekend, I know you were partying it up with like your high school pals. I know there was some probably beer drinking consumed.
2: Yeah, I mean, even Friday, I went straight over to Bryce's house and we had Headworks beer and Burger Buds burgers and French fries.
1: Uh-huh.
2: And then the weekend just kept rolling. So this morning, and I'm not making this up, I jumped on the scale to see exactly where I'm at.
1: If you lost weight, Aaron, I quit.

0: Well, technically speaking, I did lose weight.
1: No way! Stop it!
0: From my original number. Okay, if the original number is 212.
2: Yeah.
0: I want you to guess, Ellen, just by looking at my face and how thin it looks.
2: Yeah, okay. Oh, so
0: how
2: thin.
0: How many LBs do you think that I dropped?
2: Two.
0: Ron?
3: I think you went back up. I think you're at 211.
0: This morning, I was at 211.9.
2: So you're back to square one. Okay, here we go. Back to square one.

0: we might be going a little too soft on this, guys. I might need to turn up the heat.
1: Again, think about it just a little bit harder and you'll lose
0: just
1: it again.
0: Just a little bit. Yeah, I'm sure by Friday I'll be back down to 207. Monday I'll be right back to 213. I might need some help on this.
1: We can help you out. 45 soft. We still got a few more days to go. It's all right.

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This is your hometown holiday. Kevin Adcock. And if I want to, then I want to be sipping on Chase Matthew. Why's he calling you dog? Six artists, one stage, one massive hometown.

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0: 100.7 The Wolf. Today's biggest story deserves a song by Washington's biggest musician. But Aaron Crawford will have to do. This is the 10-Minute Tune with Ellen and Aaron, powered by Angel of the Winds Casino Resort.
1: Aaron, I don't want you getting mad at me. Don't look at me today. Stop looking at me. Look over there to that guy. Look at Ron.
2: Hello.
1: Ron, your story this morning during the Big Three about the person. You know what? You explained the person on I-90. This is your inspiration, Aaron.
2: Yes, the walking / bike path that goes along I-90. There was a white car going faster than traffic, just speeding through there. They're currently looking for him. Has no plate. But that's the new thing, is ripping down the pedestrian path.
1: Hopefully not the new thing. Like, we don't want people to repeat that. So I don't know if you put out a warning to the folks with a 10-minute tune.
3: I mean, I think the video is the warning. Really, like, come on, everybody. Don't be doing that. But, okay, let me chew on this a little bit for about 10 minutes.
1: Yeah.
3: And see what I could come back
1: Maybe
3: with.
1: Maybe it's an all call to try and find this person because we still haven't found him.
2: Yeah, he's still out there.
3: Is there an Amber Alert for the I-90?
1: I don't know.
3: Driver.
1: There might be.
3: All right, I gotta go.
1: There will be a song in 10 minutes, though.
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0: 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Today's biggest story deserves a song by Washington's biggest musician. But Aaron Crawford will have to do. This is the 10-Minute Tune with Ellen and Aaron, powered by Angel of the Winds Casino Resort.
1: If you saw a car zipping around I-90 on the bike trail, yes, a car on the bike trail, don't be like them. Be better than them. Ron, grab Aaron.
2: Aaron,
1: a little 10-minute tune. I don't know. So the person who did this is still out. Yeah. Can't find them. I don't know if you're going to try and get them to confess or warn people. Aaron, I don't know what direction you took today's 10-minute tune, but that's the topic.
3: I tried to become the monster.
1: Oh.
3: Why not? Why not become the, there's no clever name for her, but the I-90 carpooler is like what I'm thinking. I think she's by herself, but she thinks she was carpooling.
1: Why do you assume it was a she?

0: You know what? I don't know. It's a fair point. Was it
1: Monster? The... You're playing the role of Monster. Yeah.
0: The song choice was easy. I got a fast car.
1: Oh, yeah.
0: Maybe I can go a little bit faster. There's a lady in the bike lane.

0: somebody.
1: It's a low bar, but she didn't do it.
2: Our stance is don't do that officially,
0: right,
2: by the way.
0: Right. Yeah. Just to make that clear.
2: Yeah.
3: Hey, girl, what's up? I know it's late, but I knew you'd pick it up. Nah.

0: Purchase necessary. 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
1: Ladies and gentlemen, do you hear this?
2: ASMR.
1: You know what that means?
2: What?
1: This means that I'm officially an influencer. You know how they do the nail thing? Come on, you know what I'm talking about. Don't act like you don't have TikTok or Instagram. I love these unboxings. Oh, no, wait. Why are you making that face? Is it because you don't like unboxings?
3: Pretty much, yeah. But yeah, that's it. Yeah, I like to know what I'm buying ahead of time, which I get the appeal, but aren't you nervous you're going to get something you don't want to get inside that box?
1: Yes, but that's the whole thing of this, right? So if you are not on social media, there is a trend that's been going around probably for way too long. It is a very genius marketing trend. It is unboxings, mystery secret boxes, right? And so the Seahawks have a themed one that you can only get at Lumen Field. So now it's exclusive. And there's in each box is one of six different Seahawks themed keychains. They are all different animals. One's a bear, one's a dino. Right, Ron? Oh no, what?
2: Nothing says I love gambling like getting into blind boxing.
1: I love gambling.
2: This is just very you. Like, this is just a whole new way of just like, let's see what we got.
3: And they're like $5, right?
1: So no,
3: it's pretty.
1: These are $28.
3: Oh,
1: the keychain is about, I don't know, I'm bad at measuring inches on my fingers. So, like, what is it, like 6 inches? Is that like 6 inches?
3: Like 4.
1: 4 inches. And again, you don't know which one you're getting. So if you're following me on Instagram, you'll know that I already did unbox one of these during the match, the rain match on Saturday, because I use my employee discount to get these, all right, from
3: Smart.
1: The Lumen Field, from the pro shop. I used this show as a way to justify buying another box that I've been holding on to. And so I wanted to unbox it here with you, gentlemen, because, Aaron, I know you're not convinced.
3: Is this the same one of

0: The one that you had on your bag already? Is this the same line?
1: Yes.
0: So you now have three. Two opened ones and correct. One unopened that we're about to see.
1: Correct. I already have the bear and the unicorn. I'm really hoping for the secret one, which we don't know what's inside here. So there's six options. You
0: all
1: see
0: secret.
1: Five of them. One of them is a secret. You don't even know which kind of design it is. So here we go. We're going to unbox this pink box.
2: And you've been holding on to this since what, Saturday?
1: I know.
0: I'm really impressed, actually.
1: Me too.
2: Hope it's a repeat. And I'm sorry. I hate to admit
0: that. Wrong.
2: I want it to be a repeat so
0: unicorn.
2: Bad.
0: Unicorn. Unicorn.
1: Whose side are you guys on?
0: Ours.
1: So, okay. So again, I already have the unicorn and the bear. You would have to put out of the pink box. Now we have the silver plastic bag that we're going to rip open. Right? Rip it open. Wait, this doesn't make a sound. Wait, make a sound, Aaron. Thank you.
0: Yeah.
1: Teamwork. All right. And again, I know this is ready. I'm rolling video on this. We'll
2: Come
1: put this
2: on,
1: up
2: please.
1: On socials. Okay. All right. So here it is. It's opened. Okay. I'm not looking yet. Can you guys see what kind this is?
0: I'm colorblind, but I think that's a good one.
1: Okay. Is it a good one?
0: I think I see something.
2: What color
0: that makes
2: are you
0: it good.
2: Looking for?
1: I'm hoping for the duck, which would be yellow, but the secret, we don't know what the secret. Oh, no. Wait. Is it the duck? Is it the? It's the dino!
2: Wait, do you have that?
1: I don't have it. It's
2: okay.
1: The dino.
2: Take it.
1: This is the only one. Look at this.
0: That's cool.
1: With the throwback logo on here. So cute. So not worth the $28.
0: I was going to say, that's the same look I saw on your face with the unicorn one. You could not hide your disappointment.
1: I guess I have to go get another one.
2: I was going to say, are you going back to the pro shop today?
1: I need the duck. I need another one. Please
0: scoot on me. Down there. Get another blind box.
1: Please tell me I'm not the only one that's obsessed with these. Thank you for humoring me, gentlemen.

0: Aaron starting the day. 100.7 The Wolf.
1: Cool game, lame name, three iconic sounds, guess the year. We have not yet been able to find a perfect name for this little game that we play that Ron throws our way, but we do love it. So he's going to play three iconic sounds, and Ellen and I are going to try and guess what year he's referencing.
2: And I think, Ellen, you have a better record than Aaron. Sorry to point that out, but
1: I did get one dead on, though. One time, but I am pretty bad at that.
2: One win, yeah.
1: Yeah, yeah.
2: Okay, so the first sound, I'll kind of play it and set it up a little bit if you need help, but this is the very first sound from this year.
3: Okay. Can I ask a question?
2: Yes.
3: The fact that it's a phone ringing in particular, or that phone?
2: It is that phone. It is a Motorola, the flip phone.
1: Oh, you're going to give it to us. Okay.
3: Ooh, okay. All right, my brain's already going.
2: Okay, the second sound, this song came out in this year.
4: Heads, Carolina, tails, California, somewhere greener, somewhere warm.
2: Okay.
1: I'm Joey confused
3: Messina,
1: by that.
3: Yeah.
2: Okay.
1: That muddies the water in my brain, which was already muddy, so okay.
2: I hope this does it even worse. This is the sound I was really excited for. This show came out in this year as well.
3: Oh, wow.
1: Okay, came out. So that first episode was this year.
2: Yeah. When was the last time you heard this song?
3: Oh, forever.
1: I don't know if I ever remember hearing this song. I only know it's the show because the name is in it.
3: Yeah. It's a theme song for the show, Seventh Heaven.
2: Yep. So yeah, you have the a Motorola, Jody Messina, Heads Carolina, Tails California, and then the Seventh Heaven theme song.
3: Oh, man. Okay, so this was definitely, I think it's a Motorola. Am I allowed to ask, is it a Motorola Razr?
2: It is not the Razr. No, it is before the Razr.
1: Oh, wow.
3: Oh, before the Razr, which takes me back even more, because I know that we had Motorola Razrs back when I was in college around 2005, 2007. So if we're going earlier than that, I still think it's 2001, so my guess is those three sounds are from the year of our Lord, 2001.
1: Okay, I think I know for a fact that Heads Carolina is a 90s country song, so I'm going to go ahead and block you, because I know, but just by saying 1999, I will then stop you from being closer to whatever actual year it is.
3: Okay.
1: So I'm going to say 1999.
2: You guys are, it's way later. So it's actually older than that. This was all in 96.
3: Whoa!
1: Yes!
2: So it was the first Motorola, the StarTAC. I don't even know what
1: that
2: is.
3: The StarTAC.
2: Yeah, it was the very first flip phone.
1: It was not small, for sure.
3: Yeah. StarTAC. It was probably much cheaper, though, than the new iPhone flip phone that they just came
1: That's
3: out
1: probably
3: with.
1: True.
2: That was where I got the inspiration. I wanted to know what the very first flip phone was, and it was back in 1996.
3: Yeah, the year that, hey, was that the year? Wait. You just had your 30th anniversary.
1: That's the year I graduated.
2: And I was born.
1: High school reunion. Yep, there we are.
3: Oh, wow, your high school reunion. That's the year Ron was born.
1: I love it, man. We just passed the baton. Yeah. Welcome to the world, kid. I just got my diploma.
3: Hey, coming up on Thursday, your first chance to buy tickets to Hometown Holiday Show with the secret code word WOLF. 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
1: All right, time for round two of Takedown Taylor, 650 and 850 daily. But more importantly, I was thinking about this. The honor of getting the first set of hometown holiday tickets is yours for the taking.
2: Yes, before they even go on sale.
1: Yeah, Thursday's pre-sale, but right now is pre-win. So, Dusty and Yelm, are you excited to win hometown holiday tickets first or beat Ellen?
2: Hey.
3: I think the tickets first. That was a pretty cool cat.
2: Yeah, it's a great get. Much cooler than meeting me. Good luck, Dusty.
1: Way to put her on her toes, heels. I don't know. Whatever. Good morning. Who are you excited to see on Hometown Holiday the most?
3: You know, I have not had a chance to even look at the lineup. I'm a stay-at-home mom with four little boys that keep me busy. So
1: this is going to be a much-needed getaway for you. Let's get to it then. All right, you've got 10 questions. You've got 30 seconds. All of your answers must start with the letter P. You can pass if you like. No repeat answers, please. Ellen cannot duplicate your answers. Do you have any questions for me before we start?
3: No.
1: All right, with the letter P, please name an appetizer.
3: Pizza. Not pizza rolls.
1: Yeah, something that smells good.
3: Perfume.
1: Something you borrow from a neighbor.
3: Pancakes.
1: Something crunchy.
3: Potato chips.
1: Phone app.
3: Patreon.
1: Criminal activity.
3: Pass.
1: Fake job.
3: Fake job?
1: Yep.
3: Pill cutter.
1: I like it. Okay. I mean, technically a pharmacist does that, but they call them a pharmacist and not that. So I'm going to give it to you. One, two, three, four, five,

0: 6. All right, not bad. 6 is pretty good.
1: Here she comes.
2: I can never read you guys' faces, and it always makes me a little nervous. A little nervous?
0: That's
2: I don't
0: goal.
2: Know.
0: That's a goal. Yeah. Poker face over here.
2: Okay.
0: A respectable 6.
2: Okay, again, 6 is the number that I'm like, ooh, I really got to, like, turn it on for. All right.

0: Yeah, fake job.
1: Yeah, fake job. Ah!
0: That's a 1, 2, 3, 4.
1: That was hard.
0: 1, 2, 3, 4, 5, 6. That's a tie, which goes to Ellen. Yeah. So that is. I know. Oh, I like how you were sad.
1: But we can't dangle, you know, hey, Dusty, you could be the first one to win hometown holiday tickets and not give Dusty the first pair of hometown holiday tickets. So I think we give her the pair of hometown holiday tickets.
0: I agree.
1: Woo. Nice job, Dusty. Congratulations. How's it feel?
2: It feels great. I've been wanting to go to a hometown holiday for the last, like, since it got started. I even tried to get tickets, and it was all sold out.
1: Heck yeah. Well, you're going.
0: Yeah, first one. But you do have to say the thing before you leave, okay?
1: Oh, yeah.
0: You've got to say, I'm Dusty and Yelm, and I couldn't take down Taylor.
2: I'm Dusty and Yelm, and I couldn't take down Taylor, and that's okay with me.
1: That was the fastest response we've ever gotten.
0: Like, I have the tickets. I'm out of here.
1: We'll see you at hometown holiday, Dusty. Congrats.

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1: Luke Bryan,
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0: everything people are talking about. No doom scrolling required. Alan and Aaron's Big Three. Number one.
1: The Metropolitan Nashville Airport Authority has decided to go ahead and skip the two-year waiting period. They are going to rename the Nashville Airport in honor of the late and great Dolly Parton.
2: Good! Finally something we can agree on.
1: Yeah, so what that looks like, they don't know yet. They're entering into a renaming process. We'll keep an eye on that as it moves along. But yeah, nobody... I looked it up one time because the letters are B and A. SeaTac is easy. It's C. Mm-hmm. That makes sense. B and A, it had some meaning.
2: I did look it up.
1: Did you?
2: It was for a colonel or a general. Which the land is on. So, you know, the guy's name was Barry, and so we're getting rid of Barry to replace him with Dolly, but it's Barry's long gone, so, yeah. I don't want to, poo-poo on his name, but I guess that's why it's Barry International.
1: I'm down.
2: Something.
3: I think probably the worst airport code, I think it's Fresno, is just KFAT.
2: What?
3: Just a fun fact.
2: KFAT?
3: Yeah.
2: I take offense to that.
4: I think that's the best.
2: Hey, you know how we talk about Waymo cars, those self-driving cars? And
1: yeah.
2: We've given them a lot of grief, and we're like, oh gosh, if I saw one, which we did, driving down I-5 by itself, you'd stay out of the way. Here's some good news, though, for Waymo. In San Francisco, it stopped itself. It alerted police when it detected two underage kids in the car in possession of a firearm.
1: Oh, jeez. Oh.
2: Yeah, a boy and a girl were arrested just before 4 a.m. They had a ghost gun, mace, and marijuana. And Waymo, this self-driving car, realized something wasn't right and called the cops. And, yeah, the kids are in jail. We don't know much about the kids because they're juveniles, but technology actually worked out once for good.
1: We'll take it.
0: Number three.
3: I guess robots are driving better than people in Seattle right now because over the weekends, Washington State Patrol, they found a video of a car going down the bike and pedestrian path along 90. Like, you'll see people riding their bikes all the time. There was a white car ripping.
1: Going about 90 on 90. It was really fast.
3: They were passing the people on the freeway. And so they didn't have a license plate. Washington State Patrol is still trying to find that person. I think it goes without saying, don't do that.
2: No, don't do that. And also, again, drive on the right, pass on the left. I understand you're frustrated, person. I get it because I've wanted to do that too, but don't. Would you ever think about it?
1: The group chat did kind of throw you under the bus. They're like, Ellen, is this you?
2: Totally would have been me. It was not, though. I understand the frustration, though.

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0: You and Ron laid down when you resuscitated the fantasy football here in the building. I wanted to care. I wanted to have it be something important to me.
1: Yeah.
0: So I had a really, really good draft. Even you put all the draft choices in the chat, and I got number one out of all the 12 teams.
1: I asked ChatGPT who drafted the best, fully expecting my ChatGPT to say, Ellen, you did great. Oh, no, it said Aaron had an A++.
2: Okay, so it was the first big weekend. Were you guys locked in yesterday to all the games?
1: No.
0: No, because the Seahawks didn't play, exactly. So it didn't feel like a Sunday.
1: It didn't.
2: I think I watched every game that aired.
0: Are you serious?
2: Yeah, I had a busy weekend, but this was like, I'm all in. And I'm currently winning less than one point in my matchup this week. So
0: do you have Sunday Ticket or something? How did you watch all of those games? You just record them all?
2: Fubo.
0: Oh, nice.
2: Yeah, nothing special. But yeah, I was all locked in and a little hungover, so it kind of worked out.
1: Oh, okay, I was going to say, because Ron was out at Cody Johnson's He was out doing his thing. I was at the casino. I was at Snoqualmie Casino yesterday with my mom. My mom's in town, so you got to believe that we're spending time at the casino. And when we do, you would think that me, being an avid gambler, I would be so into sports betting, and I like sports too. My nose was in the slot machines playing all this stuff, but I did just look, and it looks like I won handedly. So I cannot wait to play against you gentlemen. Again, we brought back this fantasy football team because Ron and I wanted people who were going to take it seriously. And Aaron, I really appreciate that you can take losing as seriously as you are today.
0: Look, I realize that just like the Mariners, there's a lot of games in the season and one loss doesn't define me.
1: You're right. Good attitude to have. I can't wait until we play. Do we know when we play?
0: Oh, when we play, there's going to be a showdown. I'm scared.
1: Yeah. I'm not. Oh, I can't wait.

0: work very hard every day, period, hard stop.
1: Okay? Yeah.
0: We work hard every day to put together a schedule. We think about, you know, what we're going to talk about during each break. And during this segment, Aaron and I decided that we were going to talk about Ron going to Cody Johnson. We saw him all over Instagram on Saturday. He looked good. You interviewed him. That's what we were going to talk about, Ron.
2: Mm-hmm. Then there's an annoying baby ruined my night.
1: I was going to say, there's a big butt coming.
2: And I'm related to that annoying baby. No.
0: Because all morning, Ron has been complaining about a baby.
2: Yeah. I mean, okay, so I took my sister and her husband. They just had a baby. She's 6 months old. I thought, I'm going to do something good. I'm going to bring you guys out. The tickets are free. They're great seats. Like, yeah, let's have a fun night out. And my sister would not stop FaceTiming, asking for pictures, videos of the baby. And I'm sitting here thinking, we worked so hard to put this together. Can you let the baby go?
1: She was actually FaceTiming. Because, okay.
2: Yes, she was FaceTiming.
1: As the parent, I'll admit, I do like an occasional photo update. So like when we were at the reunion this weekend, which we couldn't go to I couldn't go to Kojo because my high school reunion. So thanks for taking charge there. But I got a picture from my in-laws with them in their Halloween pajamas. I looked at it, liked it, put it back in my phone.
0: Yes.
1: That's cool. That's appropriate. But FaceTiming, you're stepping out of the whole situation.
0: You are a parent, Ron, 24/7. I know that you and I don't get that because we're not parents of human children.
2: I'm a parent.
0: But you, yes, we are.
1: I've never heard that.
0: But moms, now I might not be a mom, but I speak on a woman's behalf. If I'm leaving my baby out for the first time, you better believe I am checking my phone. I want to see if she or he grew a little bit while I was gone. My heart aches. However cool Cody Johnson is, I want to make sure my baby is okay. And shame on you, Ron, for making this about you.
2: Do you know how ridiculous it is for her to be nudging me, trying to show me her baby eating applesauce while Cody Johnson is doing Traveling Soldier? Can you put the video away?
1: Applesauce is a milestone. How old is this kid?
0: 6 months.
2: Something like 6 months.
1: That's kind of a big deal. I'm kind of with Ellen on that one.
0: Thank
2: no, it's
0: you.
2: Not.
1: Yeah, it's hard to shut that off, man. Like you're in.
2: Then don't go out. I put in a lot of work to make this happen, honestly. And I was trying to be nice, and we had to buy a bed for the guest bedroom. There was a lot of pieces that went into this.
0: Gosh.
2: They stayed the night. And you're sitting here showing me pictures about the baby eating applesauce. I don't care.
0: Ron,
2: watch Kojo.
0: You did the good thing, which is you invited your sister and brother-in-law out for a show. What they do while they're at the show is none of your business, all right? You did the good thing. You invited them out. And how they acted, which was like normal parents,
1: mm-hmm,
0: I'm sorry, offended you and rubbed you the wrong way.
2: I'm putting them in the back seats next time.
0: Are you never going to do anything nice again for them?
1: Yeah. So
2: it makes it kind of hard to want to.
1: Are they going to hometown holiday December 3rd?
2: Not if I can help.
0: Not at this rate. Yeah. Hey, if you want to check out Ron's Kojo interview, go to our Instagram, Seattle Wolf.
3: He's a ranch hand in a pinch, man. Hotter than the red on the cattle brand. Because she's a gold digger with a quick trigger. A cast iron skillet swinging lid flipper.

Seattle. This is your hometown holiday. Kevin Adcock. And if I was, then I want to be sipping on Chase Matthew. Why's he calling you darling? Six artists, one stage, one massive hometown.

0: with Ellen and Aaron.
1: I love you guys, but I cannot wait until the show is over because there is something calling my name.
2: Food.
1: Am I that transparent? Oh my gosh, yes. I have leftover chicken pad thai with double chicken sitting in the fridge, and I cannot wait to throw it in the microwave and just make everyone in this building jealous.
2: Are you going
1: to
2: share it with us?
1: No.
2: Of course not.
1: There's just not enough.
2: Is that really it? Because Aaron is the oldest child, and Aaron is probably one of the

0: You're aware of Uber Eats.
1: Yes.
0: You know how to work it.
1: Oh, well,
0: yeah, you can do it.
1: Okay, I see.
0: What are you doing today?
1: I am unboxing. So we are doing a 45 soft. So instead of 75 hard, focusing on, you know, good hard work in terms of like getting your life back on track, we're actually doing 45 soft, and I am focusing on my mental health, which means unboxing every single box in my condo that has moved with me now 15 million times.
0: I want to make an observation that you've moved from unboxing your living things to unboxing little keychain gadgets from Lumen Field.
1: So come on, just switch. I mean, so there's blind boxes online. I'm such a sucker for these trends. The blind secret blind boxes, which I did unbox one. I'm about ready to post that video on Seattle Wolf's Instagram because I know everyone is waiting.
0: Yeah, they're dying out there. I can hear them.
1: So I'm going to take a pause from my overpriced unboxing of mystery items to unbox actual things that I've purchased.
0: Overpriced mystery items.
1: You're right, in my house. Yes, that's what I'm doing. Yep, good call. Yep, Ron?
2: Today I am meal prepping, kind of like what you're saying. I'm trying to recover from the weekend on 45 Soft. It's all about my finances and stuff like that. I took an Uber back from Tacoma Dome at the Cody Johnson show.
0: Yeah. To your house?
2: Back to my house.
0: Oh my gosh.
2: Now going there was only like $48. Coming back though, it was $148.
1: Why?
0: Oh my god. Did you expense that?
2: No, I tried to, but it didn't work. Surprisingly, with this company, they said no.
0: Well, sorry.
1: A million-dollar question, though. Ron, you're meal prepping. What are you meal prepping, and are you going to share with us? And by us, I mean me, because Aaron doesn't share anything with anyone. Just want to point that out.
2: I am meal prepping homemade egg bites. Ellen, I can bring some for you if you want.
0: Nice.
2: And I do, I do the home recipe Buffalo Wild Wings Asian Zing Wings.
1: Yum.
2: And so I'm going to do some air fryer Asian Zing Wings.
1: Ooh, in the air fryer too?
2: Yeah,
1: so. You know what? I say that Aaron doesn't share. Then again, Ron has mentioned like 37 times all this food that he's made. You at least say you won't share. Ron pretends like he's going to share and then conveniently forgets.
0: I've never seen it.
1: Doesn't exist?
0: Yeah.
2: Maybe tomorrow.
1: Okay. We're not.

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0: Florida Georgia Line made a big announcement, talking about this in just a few.
1: I knew I'd see her around. I'd be at some party. She'd show up and I'd be walking out. Across some parking lot, hiding behind her sister. I'd look up, she'd be at the red light beside me in that white Maxima with the sticker on the back. I'd act

0: Katie and Company.
1: Some big news over the weekend that Florida Georgia Line will be reuniting and playing Stagecoach in 2027. Now, the duo had their first big reunion back at CMA Fest earlier this summer. And since then, things have been like relatively quiet. And I think everyone's asking like, is there another tour? Is there new music coming? Still no answers there quite yet, but I do feel like we're moving in the right direction for more answers. I wish they would have been announcing this information faster. Florida Georgia Line coming together. This is healing. We need this.

I just saw that there is a candy corn perfume, and I would like to say whoever came up with that should stand trial for life in prison. Like, absolutely not.

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I know I say this like every Monday, but it's because there are new episodes out on Sunday. The Taylor Sheridan Show Lioness on Paramount. Don't sleep on it. It is so, so good.

0: Katie and Company.
1: Snoop Dogg has been announced as the host for this year's VMA Awards.
2: SCOOP GG.
1: Which I am personally just thrilled about because ever since they let Snoop do the commentary for the Olympics, I'm like, put that man on everything. Everything he does just makes me giggle. What I also think is fun is that country music is also playing a much larger role at the VMAs this year. Morgan Wallen is nominated for Artist of the Year. Ella Langley is up for Song of the Year.
3: She's from Texas, I can tell.
1: Stella Lefty is up for Best New Artist, and Shaboozey is nominated for Best Cinematography. The VMAs are next Sunday night, September 27th, on CBS and MTV, and I feel like there could just be, like, a really fun crossover moment between Ella and Snoop Dogg. Like, we need

Someone posted today saying, I did not forget. I just remembered 11 times at the wrong time, which is so true. Like, if I could just remember at the right time, I would forget so much less.

your hometown holiday. Kevin Adcock. And if I want then I want to be sipping on Chase Matthew. Why's he call you dog? Six artists, one stage, one massive hometown

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Like I saw one, it was just a guy talking on a laptop and he slammed it shut. I do think that new duo phone, it's going to wreak some havoc on society.

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After spending an exorbitant amount of time and money on my backyard this year, it is with great heartache I once again announce that the grass has all died. 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
1: Washington's biggest celebration is back. 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
1: Taylor Swift was nominated for a CMA award last week for the first time in years for her recent number one song, I Knew It, I Knew You. And in response to that getting a nomination, Taylor posted on her own Instagram story, looks like I haven't yeed my last haw. Thank you, CMA. See you there, November 18th. Now, Taylor Swift has not attended the CMA Awards in 10 years. The last time she was there, she was presenting Garth Brooks with the Entertainer of the Year Award.
2: And the CMA Award for Entertainer of the Year goes to Garth Brooks.
1: What else is interesting about this is that for the last few years, there have been rumblings every time Taylor's about to announce a new album that this is going to be the one that's a return to country. And they have not been. However, Taylor released a country song this year. It went number one. And now she's coming to the Country Music Awards. I feel like this is the highest likelihood we have had in years for her to drop a country album. And I will say I have true information on this, but the buzz about town does seem to be like it could be happening. So I'm just going to cross my little Swiftie country fingers.

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5: Say I'm on my way. If I had it my way.
4: How are you?
6: I'm good. How are you doing?
4: I'm good. Are you all right?
6: Yeah.
4: So you have said with this album that there's a little bit of everything on here. When you say that, what does that mean to you?
6: I think stylistically it's got a lot of different types of songs on it. I think that was something that was so great about the album Don't Mind If I Do. It had a lot of, you know, different moods. Mm-hmm. And I always tend to write sad country songs, and people don't want to cry all day long. So I have some, beer up in the air drinking songs like Think As You Drunk. And I got some beach songs. There's a lot of different types of moments in it.
4: I want to talk more about some of these songs because I feel like you had a lot of fun on this album. And we'll do that with Riley Green coming up. But first, we're going to play this one. It's Worst Way on the Superstar Power Hour.

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1: Riley Green is here this week hanging out with us. You've got a brand new album, That's Just Me, coming out on Friday. I have been lucky enough to hear a copy of it early. And one of the things I love about this album is that, you know, it's got like the very classic, like sad or sultry Riley Green songs on here, but also you just like had some fun with this album, like your song Beach Happy, which there's like a play on the word beach, and I was not expecting that.
2: Yeah, you remember Blake's
1: Some beach. That's exactly what I thought of when I heard it. And I was like,
2: yeah, it was that one, and also, you know, Toby was so good at those lighthearted, fun so songs, you know. So it's cool to have that kind of song on the record.
1: I know, and I think that I was just saying this to somebody yesterday. I was like, I feel like everybody's been so serious for so long. I feel like I'm watching everybody have a little bit more fun. Like Kenny Chesney just put out that Goldfish song, and I'm like, this is fun.
2: Well, also, you know me, I'm not very serious.
1: You're really not.
2: Think about people that think I'm serious, you know?
1: Well, I know that there was like an interview recently where people thought you were being serious, and I was like, he's
2: just... Oh, the Theo Vaughn interview? Yeah. They're like, hey, they hate each other.
1: I was like, this is the funniest thing I've ever seen. Like, how could anybody think?
2: Yeah.
1: You just got that dry sense of humor sometimes.
2: I guess so. No, I'm actually just pissed off all the time. That's what it is.
1: But you're really not. Riley Green is here hanging out with us on the Superstar Power Hour. On the way, we're going to talk about his latest single, Think Is You Drunk, and the story behind the music video.

0: Texas and country music just kicked down the door. Katie Neal's Superstar Power Hour.
1: Riley Green is here this week hanging out with us. And in just a minute, I want to play your song, Think Is You Drunk, which is such a fun one. And I feel like you had so much fun with the music video. Will you talk a little bit about this one?
2: Yeah, it was a really easy song to write. I had the title for a while. It's, you know, it's, we all heard that phrasing. And there's a video, I think it was a clip from the show Reno 911, but it was where, you've seen it, I know, it's where the guy is a cowboy and he gets pulled over and they're doing a field sobriety test and he's dancing. She gives him all these real, like, in-depth dance moves and he does them all. And she's like, wow, that's impressive, you know.
1: I had not thought about,
2: he was like, no, I'm just drunk. There was something about that that was really funny to me. And Toby did a great job with his music videos, you know. And I love this bar. I ain't as good as I once was. That music video, I wanted to kind of capture that. You know, I got to be honest with you, I'm really good at pretending to be drunk.
1: Oh, really?
2: I was sober in that video, but I thought I looked really drunk. So, I'm an actor.
1: You are an actor. Here's Riley Green now.

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First things first, I'm going to need someone to DM me on Instagram, Coop Radio Show. I don't know how to pronounce this guy's last name. But we think Megan Maroney is dating him, and I think so, too. I'm going to tell you why coming up in two songs. And your help, too.

I know the soccer player. Like, I know the name. I just don't know that I'm saying it right. Christian Pulisic? Pulisic? Anyway, Megan Maroney's wearing his jersey in Italy, and people are saying, well, wait a minute. He's good-looking. She's good-looking. They're in soccer. Maybe they're dating. And it might be true, too. You can see the links on my Instagram story. Search Coop Radio Show, and then tell me how to say that name right. You just...

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This is your hometown holiday. Kevin Adcock. And if I wasn't, then I want to be sipping on Chase Matthew. Why's he calling you dog? Why's he calling you dog? Six artists, one stage, one massive hometown.

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